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2: 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What you call?
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1: 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All the social melodies are in the air. No jazz anymore.
0: Sur UC Musique.

0: tonight. 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

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I bought you a $10 dinner. And you said, thanks for the snack. 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

0: 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I still love you, although I know you're dead and gone. But I still love you, baby.
1: Le vieux blues qui griche.